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Well, you are the lucky ones. 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I imagine most of us have been in that situation at some time or another. I know I have. Recently I heard a most beautiful song with a dynamic lyric that really expresses this feeling of loneliness. It means a lot to me personally, and I'd like to share it with you. 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

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Don't bring everybody down like this. Don't worry. 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